Alice, 95.5. Hey there, happy Saturday night. It is Natalia jumping in and ready to spend my Saturday with you. Got Olivia Dean coming up after Panic at the Disco.

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1: All right, that is Olivia Dean right there. Thanks for having us on. Happy Saturday night. I just saw this trailer. I was not expecting this whatsoever. It is a movie that is coming up on October 30th, but it is called Christmas with the Kringles. All right, if you love holiday movies, but you also love horror, I'm going to say this is going to be the movie for you. It is definitely unsettling and not safe for kids, but look out for it because that is going to change your views on Christmas. All right, Maroon 5 and Christina Aguilera coming up on the way. Stay here.
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1: 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I still wish every weekend was a 3-day weekend, right? Okay, let's keep it going. It's Luke Combs.

Your home for John, Jay, and Rich, Alice 95.5. 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

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More music, more variety. So, of course, last year, one of the most popular Halloween costumes was, you know, K-pop Demon Hunters, Huntrix. What will it be this year? Some people are saying Toy Story, Moana, and The Mandalorian. Okay. This is Huntrix with Golden.

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1: 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We'll have to wait and see on that one. 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Ella Langley singing the national anthem. Wouldn't that be great? I think they could get her. It's

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0: 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Hey, it's Shannon O. Do you have any fun plans for the rest of your weekend? I was just talking with Jessica off the air. Finally going to see Spider-Man this weekend, huh? Now that it's officially the highest grossing film of all time. The big question is, are you a popcorn family, or are you snagging pretzel bites?
1: I'm going to go with popcorn all the time.
0: Yeah, I like that too. Now, when I was younger, I always wanted the pretzel bites or the nachos or whatever. And now popcorn is just a no-brainer.

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It's not even October, and yet somehow DoorDash knows what the hottest candy for Halloween is going to be. Take a guess, and we'll see if you're right coming up in the next 10 minutes.

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1: 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Primetime game. The big question is, which celebrity will Taylor Swift invite into her suite this time? Obviously, last week it was Tom Cruise. Who's it going to be this week? Well,

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We don't have a release date yet, but very excited that Alanis Morissette is dipping her toes into a holiday album this year. So get ready.

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A big career announcement for one of your favorite pop stars from, I'll say, the early 2000s. Hey, it's Shannon O. I got that coming your way in the next 6 minutes.

Moss 95.5. More music, more variety. I mentioned earlier today that the average cost of a date runs about $190, which is just chaotic, right? So how are people affording their dating lives these days? They're getting creative. I'll tell you how coming up in the next 10 minutes.

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1: 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Guaranteed human.

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I got a feeling that this is going to be a good week for you. At least I'm hoping. And if there's a certain song that I can play for you today in order to make that happen, let me know what it is.

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Alice 95.5. Can you believe that we are less than 100 days away from Christmas? That is wild to me. You know, one thing that I don't actually start playing Christmas music anytime before Thanksgiving. However, if you are one of those people, our Christmas playlists on the iHeartRadio app go all year round. So it's up to you to just search them out. Right now, Bruno Mars is on.

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1: 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Hey, my name is Shannon. Oh, I hope you enjoy the rest of your weekend. You get a lot of football, some family time in. Thanks so much for making us part of your nights. Right now, it's No Doubt.

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1: 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Don't worry, you didn't miss it if you didn't get to catch it live time. I've got details on how you can still be part of it coming up in 6 minutes.

0: Alice 95.5. Happy Sunday. My name is Shannon L. I hope you've been enjoying the last taste of summer as we speak, honestly, because fall kicks up in 2 days. Although, Michelle, it sounds like you've been enjoying it pretty much the entire month. Don't you think it's a little early to have a hot drink, especially a pumpkin spice latte?
1: It's never too early. I love it so much.
0: All right, you do you. I'm still living on the summer refreshers.

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Alice 95.5. Did you catch Taylor Swift at the Emmys last week? She wasn't there in person, but she did have a big part and dropped some Easter eggs for

Alice 95.5. So this is exciting news that I did not know until right now. Somebody let my husband know. It's National Wife Appreciation Day. And it's also National Pepperoni Pizza Day. So do with that what you will, husbands. Maybe a night that she doesn't have to cook. I'm just saying, could be a good one.

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More music, more variety. That's wrapping it up for me. I hope you enjoy the rest of your Sunday. Get that last taste of freedom before the scary set in. Thanks for making us part of your weekend.

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All right, what's going on, my early morning crew? It is Hayes checking in. Hope you're enjoying your Sunday morning with me on the radio. Anything you need, hit me up, the iHeartRadio app. If you listen to us, click the red talkback mic in the upper right corner. 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

0: 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It's hard to believe that the iHeartRadio Music Festival is over. Gosh, I got to tell you, the lead up, it's kind of like for me, it's like your birthday or Christmas. You're so excited about something, and then you're like, oh my gosh, it's done. Wow. What a great couple nights of music, though, out of Las Vegas, the T-Mobile Arena. Just some really good highlights that we love about it, including Snoop Dogg for me. I love the Goo Goo Dolls. Benson Boone always does great. A little backflipping his way across the stage. In a couple of weeks, we'll have it on Hulu for a special. But if you want to see some cool behind-the-scenes stuff that went down out of Vegas, make sure you follow us on social media and hit iHeartRadio as well. Some great postings over the weekend from Vegas that we did. Zara Larsson put on a great show there as well, and she's got Midnight Sun coming up.
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Alice, 95.5. All right, what's going on? It's Hayes. Thanks for hanging out Sunday morning. You and me, a couple hours. We're here. We're doing it. How's your fantasy football squad? We all set up for today? Man, if I go 0-3 again in my teams this week, I'm going to be upset.

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Did you guys see the news this week that there are thoughts of Justin Bieber or Harry Styles doing the house?

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0: 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I know you got a shout out.
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0: songs for their next album. Here's Joe Jonas.
1: We're getting close with the album. We're almost done. I mean, we pretty much have a good amount of songs on the way here. Actually, we were listing out where we want each song to go in order of what we feel fits. I guess Nick and Kevin, you guys have spoke about this. I have not seen it yet, so we'll see if I like
2: it. Joe's approval, but there's a running list of songs that we think
1: pretty much got it, though. We think we have it.
2: Yeah,
1: we're just gonna get in the studio and finish some vocals and production, but we're ready. We're ready
2: to
1: get this thing out there.
2: It's coming your way, people.
1: We're excited to get it in your hands and to your ears.
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1: You know, Ariana Grande, it sounds very remorseful. I get that you hate that you made somebody love you, but you know what? 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
1: 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Because last time I was there, last year, I risked way too much on Sunday. I took a late flight out to come home, and I spent all day at the sports book, and, well, I risked it all. And I came home with barely anything. Bruno Mars, he knows a little bit about risks, too.

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1: Benny Blanco had everything to do with producing this song. Moves Like Jagger, Maroon 5, Christina Aguilera. I am Toby Knapp, and I have moves like a manatee in Florida.

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1: Last night was about new phenomenons, too, at our iHeartRadio Music Festival in Vegas. New phenomenons like Stella Lefty. Now, you might have heard she's a country artist. I would not put her in that box. And the reason why is because as soon as you do that, you label an artist, that artist will go artist upon you. She gave us a little example of her talent by performing Boston last night.

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1: 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I know, it's Sunday, September 20th. You still feel like the weekend was a blur, and it was, especially if you watched our iHeartRadio Music Festival.

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1: 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And history was made at our iHeartRadio Music Festival, music's biggest weekend. Collaborations people are still talking about this morning. And of course, the music from every genre of music across the spectrum, all on one stage over two nights, like the Smashing Pumpkins.

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